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0: Native American Day with Mark Houston, and I want to talk about food that we get to enjoy around here. If you've been to a powwow, if you just were there over the powwow over the weekend, if you've been to a county fair, the Central States Fair, you've had to have had fry bread. It's simple dough, dropped in hot oil till it puffs up golden and a little crispy. Put some honey and powdered sugar on it. That's the way I like it. Savory, you can make an Indian taco out of it with ground beef and the beans and the lettuce, the cheese, the tomatoes. Both of them are just perfection, and just talking about it makes me want one so bad. But here's what a lot of people don't know. Fry bread has a very complicated history here in South Dakota. When tribes were moved on the reservations, the government just said, look, here's white flour, lard, and sugar. Do what you got to do. So people made something good out of what they had, and fry bread became that staple. So it is comfort food, but it's also a story of making it through really hard times. Now, the other half of the plate, wojapi, it's a warm, thick berry sauce, and the Lakota have been making it for generations. It's made with choke cherries, which you'll also see with blueberries or June berries or whatever berries they have around. You tear off a piece of that fry bread, you dip it into the wojapi, warm, sweet, little tart. I'm not kidding. Find a way to get some as soon as you can. And if you ever see it on a menu anywhere, order it immediately. Now, coming up, the story behind those gorgeous star quilts you see all over the Black Hills and why getting one is a really big deal. That's on the way.
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2: From the Waring Sturgis Ford Weather Center, I'm meteorologist Ember Sky. Rain is likely tonight and Tuesday with a low near 39. Cloud cover takes over Tuesday with a high near 47. A slight chance of rain Tuesday night and Wednesday. Low 40, warmer

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0: It is Native American Day, and that's what I've been talking about this entire show. As I mentioned, South Dakota was the first person to introduce Native American Day. We were the first state to do it. And the history of it is so fun to talk about because it's so unbelievably fascinating. And another part of this, and you've seen them, those bright, beautiful quilts with a giant eight-pointed star bursting out of the center, that is the Lakota Star Quilt. And it's one of the most meaningful gifts you can get in this part of the country. So back in the day, buffalo robes were given as gifts of honor. But by the late 1800s, the buffalo nearly gone. Around the same time, Lakota women learning quilting from missionaries started to make their own. The star quilt became the new way to honor somebody. And the star stands for the morning star. It's the brightest light just before sunrise. And it represents guidance and hope and a connection between the living and those who've passed on. Today, star quilts show up at all big moments in life, graduations, weddings, births, honoring ceremonies for veterans, funerals. At a high school graduation on a reservation, you'll see grads wrapped up in them. At a star quilt giveaway, families might hand out dozens to thank people who helped them along the way. And these take serious work, hundreds of little diamond pieces, all lined up just right. So if somebody ever gives you one, know what it means. It means you matter to them. There is a ton of love stitched into every piece. All right, last one coming up. I'm going to tell you how you can celebrate Native American culture right here in Rapid City today and all year long. That's on the way.
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0: That's it. Ready to wrap things up. I am Mark Houston. I don't know how you celebrate Native American Day, but you don't have to go very far to do it around here. If you'd like to learn more about things and Native Americans specifically and the impact that they have here in South Dakota, the Journey Museum is a great place to start. It's home to the Sioux Indian Museum with a great collection of Lakota art and clothing, beadwork, everyday objects. You can easily spend an afternoon there. Prairie Edge on Main Street. They carry work from Native artists all over the region, from quilt work to paintings to star quilts. And when you buy straight from Native artists, that money goes right back to the people that are making them. Of course, the Crazy Horse Memorial. You can check out the Indian Museum of North America and the Cultural Center. Talk to the artists and the craftspeople who are often working on site. Every December, of course, the Lakota National Invitational takes over Rapid City. It's way more than a basketball tournament. There's art, there's a hand game tournament, a Lakota Language Bowl, and a whole lot of community energy. Like I said, this past weekend, we had the Black Hills Powwow, which is a big deal, too. So go catch a game this December, because the crowds there are absolutely electric. All right. However you spend today, take a minute to appreciate the first people of this land and the friends and neighbors who keep traditions alive. So from everybody here at Home Slice Media and me specifically, happy Native American Day, South Dakota.
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10: From the Waring Sturgis Ford Weather Center, I'm meteorologist Ember Sky. Rain is likely tonight and Tuesday with a low near 39. Cloud cover takes over Tuesday with a high near 47. A slight chance of rain Tuesday night and Wednesday. Low 40, warmer Wednesday, high 55.
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11: From the Waring Sturgis Ford Weather Center, I'm meteorologist Ember Sky. Rain is likely tonight and Tuesday with a low near 39. Cloud cover takes over Tuesday with a high near 47. A slight chance of rain Tuesday night and Wednesday. Low 40, warmer Wednesday, high 55.
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12: From the Waring Sturgis Ford Weather Center, I'm meteorologist Ember Sky. Rain is likely tonight and Tuesday with a low near 39. Cloud cover takes over Tuesday with a high near 47. A slight chance of rain Tuesday night and Wednesday. Low 40, warmer Wednesday, high 55.
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11: From the Waring Sturgis Ford Weather Center, I'm meteorologist Ember Sky. Rain is likely tonight and Tuesday with a low near 39. Cloud cover takes over Tuesday with a high near 47. A slight chance of rain Tuesday night and Wednesday. Low 40, warmer Wednesday, high 55.
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13: From the Waring Sturgis Ford Weather Center, I'm meteorologist Ember Sky. Rain is likely tonight and Tuesday with a low near 39. Cloud cover takes over Tuesday with a high near 47. A slight chance of rain Tuesday night and Wednesday. Low 40, warmer Wednesday, high 55.
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1: Hey, what's up, guys? It's Stitch with the Home Slice Cast, and I just can't shake this feeling because people keep calling in about KBYE like I'm supposed to have answers, like I'm holding out on them. I'm not. I don't know what they're talking about. But what I do know is that the Creepy Crawl is coming up Friday the 30th, sponsored by Spirit Halloween, downtown Rapid City, with 9 bars, 6 to 9 p.m. on Friday the 30th. And a growing feeling that these two things, Creepy Crawl, KBYE, aren't unrelated. Draw your own conclusions. I'm still working on mine.
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9: From the Waring Sturgis Ford Weather Center, I'm meteorologist Ember Sky. Rain is likely tonight and Tuesday with a low near 39. Cloud cover takes over Tuesday with a high near 47. A slight chance of rain Tuesday night and Wednesday. Low 40, warmer Wednesday, high 55.
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7: From the Waring Sturgis Ford Weather Center, I'm meteorologist Ember Sky. Rain is likely tonight and Tuesday with a low near 39. Cloud cover takes over Tuesday with a high near 47. A slight chance of rain Tuesday night and Wednesday. Low 40, warmer Wednesday, high 55.
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6: He's a ranch hand in a pinch, man. 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
1: Hey, Brandon here. If you've heard the name KBYE and you're wondering what it has to do with anything, join the club. I'm right there with you. Nobody's given me a straight answer, and I've stopped pretending otherwise. What do I know? It's part of the Creepy Crawl, Friday the 30th, downtown Rapid City, 6 to 9. And something tells me that's not a coincidence.
2: 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This colorless, odorless gas is a killer. After smoking, radon is the number one cause of lung cancer. The EPA estimates that radon causes 21,000 lung cancer deaths each year. Radon may also be linked to breast and other cancers, Parkinson's, dementia. Testing for radon is simple. 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
12: From the Waring Sturgis Ford Weather Center, I'm meteorologist Ember Sky. Rain is likely tonight and Tuesday with a low near 39. Cloud cover takes over Tuesday with a high near 47. A slight chance of rain Tuesday night and Wednesday. Low 40, warmer Wednesday, high 55.
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1: Hi, it's Zach. I've gotten more questions about K-Buy this month than anything else on the air. More than I know what to do with, honestly. Answer's the same every time. No idea. But it's connected to the Creepy Crawl somehow. Downtown, Friday the 30th, 6 to 9. Figured you'd want a head start, since I clearly don't have one myself.
2: 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This colorless, odorless gas is a killer. After smoking, radon is the number one cause of lung cancer. The EPA estimates that radon causes 21,000 lung cancer deaths each year. Radon may also be linked to breast and other cancers, Parkinson's, dementia. Testing for radon is simple. Home tests cost under $20. Professional testing, maybe a couple of $100. And if you have radon, it's easy to get rid of with a relatively inexpensive system that blows that radon out of a vent. 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Get a radon test today. There could be an invisible killer in your home right now.
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5: From the Waring Sturgis Ford Weather Center, I'm meteorologist Ember Sky. Rain is likely tonight and Tuesday with a low near 39. Cloud cover takes over Tuesday with a high near 47. A slight chance of rain Tuesday night and Wednesday. Low 40, warmer Wednesday, high 55.
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1: Hey, it's Oakley Ty here. Everybody keeps asking me about KBYE. I can't tell you what it is, genuinely. I've tried to get an answer and keep coming up empty. 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Stay tuned.
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14: From the Waring Sturgis Ford Weather Center, I'm meteorologist Ember Sky. Rain is likely tonight and Tuesday with a low near 39. Cloud cover takes over Tuesday with a high near 47. A slight chance of rain Tuesday night and Wednesday. Low 40, warmer Wednesday, high 55.
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2: 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This colorless, odorless gas is a killer. After smoking, radon is the number one cause of lung cancer. The EPA estimates that radon causes 21,000 lung cancer deaths each year. Radon may also be linked to breast and other cancers, Parkinson's, dementia. Testing for radon is simple. 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
7: From the Waring Sturgis Ford Weather Center, I'm meteorologist Ember Sky. Rain is likely tonight and Tuesday with a low near 39. Cloud cover takes over Tuesday with a high near 47. A slight chance of rain Tuesday night and Wednesday. Low 40, warmer Wednesday, high 55.
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Waterproof makeup ain't made for a breakup. 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
8: From the Waring Sturgis Ford Weather Center, I'm meteorologist Ember Sky. Clouds increase overnight with a low near 39. Later today will be mostly cloudy with a high near 47, a slight chance of rain. Tuesday night and Wednesday, low 40. Wednesday gets warmer, reaching 55.
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4: From the Waring Sturgis Ford Weather Center, I'm meteorologist Ember Sky. Clouds increase overnight with a low near 39. Later today will be mostly cloudy with a high near 47, a slight chance of rain. Tuesday night and Wednesday, low 40. Wednesday gets warmer, reaching 55.
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9: From the Waring Sturgis Ford Weather Center, I'm meteorologist Ember Sky. Clouds increase overnight with a low near 39. Later today will be mostly cloudy with a high near 47, a slight chance of rain. Tuesday night and Wednesday, low 40. Wednesday gets warmer, reaching 55.
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7: From the Waring Sturgis Ford Weather Center, I'm meteorologist Ember Sky. Clouds increase overnight with a low near 39. Later today will be mostly cloudy with a high near 47, a slight chance of rain. Tuesday night and Wednesday, low 40. Wednesday gets warmer, reaching 55.
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4: From the Waring Sturgis Ford Weather Center, I'm meteorologist Ember Sky. Clouds increase overnight with a low near 39. Later today will be mostly cloudy with a high near 47, a slight chance of rain. Tuesday night and Wednesday, low 40. Wednesday gets warmer, reaching 55.
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7: From the Waring Sturgis Ford Weather Center, I'm meteorologist Ember Sky. Clouds increase overnight with a low near 39. Later today will be mostly cloudy with a high near 47, a slight chance of rain. Tuesday night and Wednesday, low 40. Wednesday gets warmer, reaching 55.
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5: From the Waring Sturgis Ford Weather Center, I'm meteorologist Ember Sky. Clouds increase overnight with a low near 39. Later today will be mostly cloudy with a high near 47, a slight chance of rain. Tuesday night and Wednesday, low 40. Wednesday gets warmer, reaching 55.
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4: From the Waring Sturgis Ford Weather Center, I'm meteorologist Ember Sky. Clouds increase overnight with a low near 39. Later today will be mostly cloudy with a high near 47. A slight chance of rain. Tuesday night and Wednesday, low 40. Wednesday gets warmer, reaching 55.
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3: From the Waring Sturgis Ford Weather Center, I'm meteorologist Ember Sky. Clouds increase overnight with a low near 39. Later today will be mostly cloudy with a high near 47. A slight chance of rain. Tuesday night and Wednesday, low 40. Wednesday gets warmer, reaching 55.
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1: It's Mark Houston from the Home Slice Group, and I'm not going to pretend I understand what this old radio station is from the late 70s that's been popping up on the dials recently, KBYE. I've stopped trying to explain it convincingly. I do know it's part of the Creepy Crawl this year, downtown Rapid City, Friday the 30th, 6 to 9. 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

0: meteorologist Ember Sky. Clouds increase overnight with a low near 39. Later today will be mostly cloudy with a high near 47, a slight chance of rain. Tuesday night and Wednesday, low 40. Wednesday gets warmer, reaching 55.
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1: Hey, what's up, guys? It's Stitch with the Home Slice cast, and I just can't shake this feeling because people keep calling in about KBYE like I'm supposed to have answers, like I'm holding out on them. I'm not. I don't know what they're talking about. But what I do know is that the Creepy Crawl is coming up Friday the 30th, sponsored by Spirit Halloween, downtown Rapid City, with 9 bars, 6 to 9 p.m. on Friday the 30th, and a growing feeling that these two things, Creepy Crawl, KBYE, aren't unrelated. Draw your own conclusions. I'm still working on mine.
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7: From the Waring Sturgis Ford Weather Center, I'm meteorologist Ember Sky. Clouds increase overnight with a low near 39. Later today will be mostly cloudy with a high near 47, a slight chance of rain. Tuesday night and Wednesday, low 40. Wednesday gets warmer, reaching 55.
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1: Hi, it's Amy. 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
10: From the Waring Sturgis Ford Weather Center, I'm meteorologist Ember Sky. Clouds increase overnight with a low near 39. Later today will be mostly cloudy with a high near 47, a slight chance of rain. Tuesday night and Wednesday, low 40. Wednesday gets warmer, reaching 55.
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0: Hello, everybody.
1: It was nice to have the day off yesterday.
0: Yeah, it was, yeah. Wasn't it? Well, yeah. You kind of had to hang out. And
1: I did, but it was fun.
0: Yeah, it's a cool thing to do.
1: If you sulk about it, it's not going to be fun. Yeah, but if you make it fun, it is fun.
0: Don't you ever sulk in front of my face.
1: Yeah. You got something on your mouth. Well, I don't know what that is. It's a booger?
0: No, I shouldn't have a booger on my mouth.
1: I'm just kidding.
0: Amy.
1: It's not a booger. I don't know what it is. It's skin. White right here. Are your lips chapped?
0: Yeah.
1: Okay.
0: Oh, yeah. No.
1: You need some chappy?
0: It's because of this weird weather. It was super hot, and then it was cold all of a sudden.
1: Yeah, and windy.
0: Mm-hmm.
1: Yeah. It's gone. You did good.
0: Yep. Chapstick. Let's go. I need some.
1: Today is a very exciting day for all the women.
0: What's that day?
1: No bra day.
0: Awesome.
1: I'm obviously wearing one. You would know if I wasn't.
0: I won't. I always look directly at your eyes or like maybe your mouth when you're talking, but I always avoid that lower area because sometimes Brandon, when he's sitting where I'm sitting, catches something he doesn't want to, and then he has to announce it to the whole world. Yeah. And but anyway, I'm glad you're wearing a bra, but also it's National No Bra Day, so that's weird.
1: Mm-hmm. There's some people here that work here that I think don't wear one.
0: They celebrate it every day.
1: Mm-hmm.
0: Yeah, I celebrate it every day.
1: Yep, that's nice.
0: Is this cool? Is what I'm doing cool?
1: Here's the plan. For those of you that are like me that can't go without one today, while you're at work, because that would be unprofessional, you might trip over them or they might get stuck in my scooter here. As soon as you get in your vehicle, take it off.
0: Yeah, and throw it out the window.
1: Yeah, maybe put half of it out the window and roll it up and just let it flap in the wind.
0: Yeah, like a flag, like a flag of freedom. Yes. announcing the release of the ladies.
1: Yeah,
0: I've finally liberated these sisters.
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13: From the Waring Sturgis Ford Weather Center, I'm meteorologist Ember Sky. Showers are likely today with a high near 54. Cloud cover takes over tonight with a low near 40. A very small chance of rain Wednesday with a high near 57.
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0: Hill's favorite country, Cat Country 98.7 with the Roadhouse. Not only is today No Bra Day, but this entire month is Breast Cancer Awareness Month.
1: Yes, it is.
0: The 1st through the 31st.
1: Yeah, got
0: and,
1: you.
0: And I looked up something that, you know, might be interesting to you. There was a time when doctors believed the more of a woman's body that they removed, the better their chances of surviving breast cancer were. So for much of the 20th century, one common treatment was a radical mastectomy. Doctors removed the entire breast, chest muscles, and lymph nodes under the arm.
1: Ooh.
0: But in the 70s, researchers began challenging that approach. And here's where things get incredible. A major clinical trial led by surgeon Dr. Bernard Fisher helped prove that for certain women with early breast cancer, removing just the tumor and treating the breast with radiation could be just as effective for survival as removing the entire breast. And that research helped change breast cancer treatment around the world. Today, millions of women have been able to keep their breasts because scientists questioned something doctors had believed for decades. And here's another fact. Men can get breast cancer too. About 1% of breast cancer cases in the U.S. occur in men.
1: Okay.
0: Yeah.
1: Did not know that.
0: So get your mammograms scheduled, ladies and gentlemen.
1: Your mammograms.
0: Dude, should guys start getting mammograms?
1: It depends on if the lady doctor is pretty. That was really stupid.
0: It's not a doctor who does it.
1: Oh, who does mammograms?
0: The radiologist.
1: Oh, see, I know nothing of this, and I'm not trying to be ignorant. My grandma, breast cancer runs in my family, actually.
0: Oh,
1: my grandma
0: mine too.
1: Had it. She survived it, fortunately, thank you, to whatever superpowers out there or whatever that gave her the life that she lived. And so, my mom, my sister, pretty high risk, but they haven't had any issues yet. But I think it's like, what is the statistic? It's like 1 in 8 women or something crazy like that will get breast cancer.
0: Mm-hmm.
1: So it's high. So, I mean, there's a reason that we're paying attention and we're trying to get people to get these mammograms. You know what I mean?
0: I want to challenge everyone out there.
1: Yeah.
0: If you had your mammogram, everything's fine. Maybe this month, donate to somebody who has it. Because that is rough.
1: Yeah.
0: Like, I have a friend that's been struggling with it for years now, and it's spread in other parts of her body, and she struggles to live in her house. So reach out to somebody that has it and help them out this month.
2: 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Hot, hot, hot. The Roadhouse.
3: 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If you've heard the name KBYE and you're wondering what it has to do with anything, join the club. 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Nobody's given me a straight answer, and I've stopped pretending otherwise. What do I know? It's part of the Creepy Crawl, Friday the 30th, downtown Rapid City, 6 to 9, and something tells me that's not a coincidence.
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0: 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He came home battling PTSD, and we lost him to suicide. 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

0: Megan Maroney on the Cat with the Roadhouse.
1: Does your dog sleep in your bed with you, Amy?
0: No, I don't like that.
1: No, you're not into that? Okay.
0: No.
1: Okay.
0: The hair gets in there and it gets itchy.
1: Oh my gosh. And it happens so fast. I'll say this. My dog, for the first 5 years of his life, slept in my bed with me. Like, no big deal. That's just how it was. He now sleeps with our other dog on the couch. That's like their thing. They both sleep on the couch at night, which is cool because you're right. It does get itchy. And I did have to do my bedding like every 2 days, basically. It was annoying. Like, now it's like, oh, cool. I can clean my bedding once a week or replace my bedding, whatever. Like, it was getting bad.
0: But when Karen sleeps in the bed, that doesn't bother me because it's like a soft fur.
1: Interesting.
0: Yeah.
1: Okay.
0: I don't think Mike likes it, though.
1: Yeah. Well,
0: we lock him out.
1: did your dog or did your cat ever wake you up while you were sleeping?
0: No, she doesn't.
1: No. Well, a lot of people complain that their dogs will disturb them while they're sleeping.
0: Oh,
1: if they sleep in the bed with them.
0: For sure.
1: And there was a heavy research study that showed that you're completely wrong. And in fact, most of the time, it's people disturbing the dog.
0: Oh, really?
1: Yeah.
0: So sorry.
1: No, it's true. It's true. They did this like overnight sleep research study with like 50 dog owners and 50 dogs. And every time, they would keep track of the people with

0: cameras and with a sleeping, like, whatever apparatus, and it was always the person waking up first and, like, moving the dog around. And then maybe that might push the dog to try to move, which would in turn wake up the person, but that's because you were jerking around disturbing the dog.
1: Wow.
0: Exactly. So think about it next time you blame your dog for your own problems.
1: How about the dog gets its own bed?
0: How about you don't tell dogs what to do?
1: Oh, I will.
0: No, don't tell my dog.
1: I will.
0: I'm bringing him over and he's sleeping in your bed.
1: No, he's not.
0: Get up there, Cass. Sleep with Amy.
1: He can't get up there. The bed's one of those tall beds.
0: Oh, he can get up really high things. It's crazy.
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10: From the Waring Sturgis Ford Weather Center, I'm meteorologist Ember Sky. Showers are likely today with a high near 54. Cloud cover takes over tonight with a low near 40. A very small chance of rain Wednesday with a high near 57.
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0: Kenny Chesney, Cat Country. Welcome back to the Roadhouse. Since we're on the topic of dogs, I thought I would give an update about our dog, Duke.
1: Okay.
0: Who is 13 years old and has really bad hip dysplasia. He's got the lymphedema, you know, the big things all over his body. And he's like dragging his back legs. But we got him on CBD.
1: Okay.
0: And I'm telling you, that like added some time.
1: Yeah.

0: boars on them instead of dragging it. Oh, yeah, it's so hard to watch.
1: Poor baby boy. This is great radio content, Amy.
0: Is it?
1: No.
0: Is everyone crying?
1: Yeah.
0: Don't do that. We're spoiling him, so. Okay. Lots of treats, okay. And, you know, he's drugged up, so.
1: Okay.
2: Thanks for listening.
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7: This is not headline news. A horror movie about a mentally deranged mother. It's called The Britney Spears Story. Peter Gabriel is releasing a new album. You know his album, So. This one will be called So What? Aerosmith is staging 2 comeback concerts in Los Angeles, which means Steven Tyler will be back in the saddle of his rascal scooter. And astronomers detected a radio signal from a planet outside our solar system, but they won't go near it because it grazed Uranus. This is not headline news.
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12: From the Rapid City Post, an officer-involved shooting in Sioux Falls has a sheriff's deputy in critical condition. The shooting happened Friday night on the 2900 block of South Keyrell Drive around 7:30 p.m. Both the deputy and the suspect were shot in the incident. The suspect was identified as 39-year-old Brandon Oatkin, who was taken to the hospital and treated for injuries. He is facing 3 counts of attempted first-degree murder on a law enforcement officer and aggravated assault. This is the 5th officer-involved shooting in South Dakota this year. The Rapid City Arts Council invites K-12 art educators from across the Black Hills region to submit artwork for an exhibition celebrating the creative practices of those who teach. The exhibition aims to recognize these educators not only as teachers but as artists and active participants in a creative profession. The exhibition is open to current or retired K-12 art educators in the Black Hills region, public, private, and tribal schools. Submission deadline is November 16th, and the exhibition opens January 22nd. For the Rapid City Post, Jerry Steinle.

0: Luke Combs on the Cat with the Roadhouse. Today's Tuesday.
1: Yeah.
0: Feels like Monday.
1: Yeah.
0: So that means tomorrow's Wednesday already.
1: Mm-hmm.
0: In the middle of the week already.

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1: More of the Black Hills' favorite country with the Roadhouse is coming up. 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
1: Ooh.
0: And since it's Breast Cancer Awareness Month and National No Bra Day,
1: yeah,
0: Zachy has chosen quite the saying for today that we will say in an angry, excited, sad, and flirty voice.
1: All right. The phrase is, are you not wearing a bra?
0: Okay. Sorry, kids.
1: Yeah, all right. We're going to say it angry here for you. Are you not wearing a bra?
0: Oh my gosh, I feel like I'm in trouble.
1: Yeah, I know. That's weird, actually.
0: Oh my gosh. Are you not wearing the bra? Bra. Guess you only have one.
1: Yeah, only got one. Excited. Oh. Are you not wearing a bra?
0: Oh my gosh. Are you not wearing a bra?
1: I'm not. All right. We got to say it's sad now. Are you not?

0: bra?
1: I don't know. Are you not wearing a bra?
0: Oh. All right, and last but not least, flirty. Ooh. What's up? Are you not wearing a bra?
1: Oh, you would know. All right. Are you not wearing a bra?
0: Okay, that's...
2: Hashtag morning. Hashtag fun.
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0: The Roadhouse.
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19: From the Waring Sturgis Ford Weather Center, I'm meteorologist Ember Sky. Showers are likely today with a high near 54. Cloud cover takes over tonight with a low near 40. A very small chance of rain Wednesday with a high near 57.
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0: Oh, Quikunu.
1: It's John Party on the cat. Welcome back to the Roadhouse. Okay, I need to clear something up because I said something that I guess isn't true.
2: What's that?
1: I don't know what we were talking about the other day, but I was talking about how Mike was a flirt.
2: Oh.
1: And he did not like that.
2: Oh,
1: he was like, I am not a flirt. It's called being nice.
2: I believe that.
1: I believe him too.
2: I've seen, just seeing him talk to you at all or look at you, he's definitely not flirting with anyone else. He's probably just being nice, but he's a handsome guy, so, and he has a nice soft voice, so it probably comes off as flirty.
1: And he just likes to be everybody's friend.
2: Yeah, of course. Yeah. No, Mike's awesome. And I believe you're not a flirt, Mike. And the thing we were talking about was that's a great question, I believe. Now that you're bringing it up. Yeah, because I was asking, like, this percentage of people doesn't do this in public because they're afraid they'll get caught.
1: Yeah, that's right.
2: And it's like, yeah, like, if you're afraid to get caught flirting, then you're clearly flirting with some sort of weird, like, like cheater mentality. If you happen to flirt a little bit, no big deal. But you know what, Big Mike? I know you're not a flirt.
1: Yeah, he's not.
2: You got eyes for one lady and you share everything.
1: Like, if a hot woman were to walk in the room, he will purposely turn. I've watched him do it. He will I'm not looking.
2: I don't even want to accidentally look at her butt.
1: Yeah. I don't know. Like, if we weren't together, he'd probably look.
2: Yeah.
1: But he's doing it out of respect for me.
2: I like it.
1: Which is really sweet. Yeah.
2: You guys are cute. It's a beautiful thing.
1: Yeah, we know.
3: What you people laughing at?
4: Hello?
5: The Roadhouse. It's Zach. I've gotten more questions about K-Bi this month than anything else on the air. More than I know what to do with, honestly. Answer's the same every time. No idea. But it's connected to the Creepy Crawl somehow. Downtown, Friday the 30th, 6 to 9. Figured you'd want a head start, since I clearly don't have one myself.
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1: Amy, I just wanted to talk about some of the activities that maybe you did in your childhood and some old school trends, because we've got all these new trends going on and we all see them every day through our TikTok and Instagrams and whatever. I want to talk about some old school activities we should get back to. For instance, and I've got a list here, but let's start with this first one.
0: I love your list.
1: I love my list too. Gathering around the radio.
0: No.
1: Yeah. Remember when we used to do that? Families, we used to sit together and listen to our favorite radio programs.
0: And wait for your orphan Annie decoder.
1: Yes.
0: Pen.
1: Remember that?
0: No, that was before my time.
1: Okay. Let's not lie here. What about wearing top hats?
0: No. Maybe on
1: Halloween.
0: Somewhere
1: along the way, we decided that only magicians and the Monopoly guy can wear them. What about when we used to all wear them?
0: I don't think I wore a top hat.
1: Okay. You're lying. What about flying kites?
0: Oh, yeah. I love to fly kites.
1: You flew kites? Okay. I flew kites as a kid, too.
0: I've flown a kite recently.
1: Now it's all about drones and like those RC airplanes and stuff like that. Come on, man.
0: Nothing like flying a kite. Yeah. Like, show me you can do it.
1: Fly a kite during a lightning storm. Benjamin Franklin, that bit. You know what I mean? What about writing love letters? Now it's just like, yo, you up.
0: Still do it.
1: You do write love
0: Mike
1: letters?
0: Writes me a love note before he leaves for deployment.
1: Oh.
0: And he hides it in the bed with a t-shirt with his cologne on it.
1: And
0: that's
1: a
0: always the
1: bar?
0: First. After I take him to the airport, I always go back and try to find it.
1: What about old-fashioned alarm clocks? The ones with the bells?
0: Oh, wow.
1: Yeah, we should go back to that. I would definitely get
0: we
1: up
0: do
1: before I snooze.
0: We do have a digital one in our bedroom.
1: Do you?
0: Mm-hmm. That's how we know what time it is.
1: Oh, you don't wear watches?
0: Not to bed, no.
1: Oh, yeah. I mean, I take mine off for bed, too. I get it. What about calling someone just to talk? You're not into that? Remember when people used to do that? That was so nice.
0: I never talk on the phone. Maybe to my mom and dad. That's about it.
1: No, I'm kidding. I'm so task-oriented in my brain that, like, small talk makes me bored to death.
0: Do we have more of these? Should we take a break?
1: I got so many more. Let's come back.
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3: From the Waring Sturgis Ford Weather Center, I'm meteorologist Ember Sky. Showers are likely today with a high near 54. Cloud cover takes over tonight with a low near 40. A very small chance of rain Wednesday with a high near 57.
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1: All right. We were talking about old school trends, and this list is incredible. It's full of great things. We've already talked about gathering around the radio, wearing top hats, of course, one of your favorite pastimes.
0: Sure, yeah.
1: Writing love letters and old-fashioned alarm clocks. But what about Sunday family dinners?
0: Oh, we still do it.
1: That's why I wanted to bring this one up, because you still do the Sunday family dinner.
0: Yes, gotta keep the family together.
1: I don't. And it's funny, because I wonder if my family does out yonder where they live, because they all live in Aberdeen. We're not from there, by the way.
0: Your name came up. We were at the Moontime Grill, and I had mentioned that I was going to invite you because you said you wanted to go. And my aunt was like, did you not invite Zachy?
1: Oh, you didn't invite me. I don't remember an invite to go to the Moontime Grill with your family.
0: Yeah, you want to go next time?
1: What day?
0: It's always on a Sunday.
1: Oh, yeah, it's a Sunday family. Duh.
0: Yeah.
1: I kind of do, actually. Hit me up, actually, though.
0: Okay.
1: What about drive-in movies? Did you ever do that?
0: Yeah.
1: I never really got that real era of drive-in movies, unfortunately.
0: Man.
1: Did you ever dress up for air travel? This looks like a thing that a lot of people did. They would dress up to go on airplanes.
0: I have done that, yes.
1: Okay.
0: And now I'm like, put on some sweatpants.
1: Exactly. Everyone's in sweats. Everyone's as dressed down as possible.
0: Because the first thing I want to do is take a shower when I'm done with flying, you know?
1: Oh, okay. The last time I flew, actually, I wore a suit. And it was because I had to get off a plane and go straight to a wedding. But I probably looked like a nerd who was just dressed up to go on the airplane.
0: Yep.
1: Oh, look at this nerd. Oh, this one, the milkman. You remember that?
0: No.
1: You don't remember the milkman delivering milk to you?
0: That's before my time.
1: And mama?
0: Oh. But people always joke that my brother's dad is the milkman because he's so tall.
1: Oh.
0: Nobody's that tall in the family.
1: Did you ever make a mixtape for your crush?
0: Yes.
1: You did?
0: Yeah.
1: I didn't know that was a real thing. I thought that was made up for movies.
0: No, I had all kinds of mixtapes.
1: Ooh, something I missed out on. Smoking sections in restaurants.
0: I remember that.
1: That was probably awesome. We should go back to that.
0: No.
1: I'm just kidding. Being unreachable in general. Like, if you're not at home by the phone or somewhere where someone knows they can get a hold of you, they can't get a hold of you.
0: Yeah, I kind of miss those days.
1: That's a beautiful thing. One more thing. Wearing capes in public.
0: Capes?
1: Yeah. When did we decide that we didn't wear big, beautiful capes around anymore?
0: When we didn't wear a top hat to go with it, I guess.
1: I miss the top hats and I miss the capes, Amy.
2: Mornings will never be the same.
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8: From the Rapid City Post, hundreds of people marched in the annual Remembering the Children Walk from Sioux Park to the Remembering the Children Memorial on Canyon Lake Drive Monday to remember the children who lived at and who lost their lives at the Rapid City Indian Boarding School. The Remembering the Children Memorial was created to address the lack of public knowledge about the federal Indian boarding school system, address unresolved grief and the continued marginalization of Indigenous histories and voices, and become part of the process for community healing. The state of South Dakota is taking steps to limit deer hunting in areas affected by a viral disease to give deer populations a better chance to recover. Several licenses have been removed from this year, including mentored and youth deer licenses, unsold licenses, and some rules have been modified to increase deer numbers. Reports of deer deaths from the disease have spiked as hunters take to the fields in South Dakota where the disease primarily impacts white-tailed deer. The disease usually affects deer herds in late summer or early fall. Warm conditions can extend the period when the insects are active, while a hard freeze generally kills them off, bringing the seasonal outbreak to an end. For the Rapid City Post, this is Jerry Steinle.
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1: You know, another old school trend that I think we need to get back into is fondue parties.
0: Oh, yes and no. I don't want to boil any meat. Meat just already be cooked on the side? You dip it in the cheese.
1: Yeah, you could also, you know, you can do other things other than meat. You could do veggies and stuff like that. Like a nice cauliflower bake. That'd be great.
0: Yeah.
1: Dip that in the fondue. We had to wear top hats, some capes, and dip fondue.
0: You're starting to scare me.
1: I'm going to have some weird parties.
0: I just want some melted cheese. I'll dip cheese in cheese.

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1: Hey, look, you, just shut your pie hole and keep working. 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

0: Baby, there you are.
1: Kane Brown on the Cats. Welcome back to the Roadhouse Show. I had a sorry garden this year. It was horrible. I think because we didn't get any rain. It was so dry. I planted sweet corn and it only got waist high.
2: Oh.
1: It was like dwarf corn.
2: Are you ashamed?
1: Yeah, I'm embarrassed.
2: Do you usually have a really beautiful, lush garden?
1: Yes.
2: Okay.
1: Yeah, the tomatoes barely produced any tomatoes. Green beans were pretty bad. Peppers were pretty sad. Got some like jalapenos type, but like my green peppers were like smaller than my fist.
2: Do you have any idea what the reasoning for this was?
1: It was the weather.
2: Yeah.
1: Yeah.
2: Just, you know, we're burning out.
1: Yeah. I planted some really giant sunflowers. Those were gorgeous. Like all the flowers were doing well.
2: Okay, good.
1: But yeah, cucumbers, not that great.
2: With the way the weather is headed in this region here in Rapid City, South Dakota, super local, I feel like we're going to be able to grow grapes really well soon.
1: Oh, no kidding.
2: I'm serious. I think that we'll have a top-notch spot for growing grapes for great wine.
1: That would be nice.
2: Have you ever thought about growing grapes?
1: No.
2: No.
1: No, I don't think I'd be good at that. And the birds would eat them.
2: No.
1: But
2: okay.
1: I put the corn out in the field.
2: Yeah.
1: And this morning when I woke up, there was deer out there eating it. Like, they were like right there.
2: Congratulations.
1: It was beautiful. So that's the whole reason it happened.
2: Yeah, exactly. You were just meant to feed the, you know, animals of the earth. So
1: yeah. God was like, I'm going to give you a crappy garden so you can see some deer.
2: Exactly. You've been sent by him. He is who giveth.
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10: From the Waring Sturgis Ford Weather Center, I'm meteorologist Ember Sky. Showers are likely today with a high near 54. Cloud cover takes over tonight with a low near 40. A very small chance of rain Wednesday with a high near 57.
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1: Alrighty, I do this thing, I've talked about it before, I create an events list for the Rapid City Post for all the different local things going on here in Rapid City, South Dakota throughout the week, and I just wanted to go over a few that are going to go on tonight. It's okay. Tuesday.

0: It's October 13th. We're having a beautiful day. 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Kids ages 5 to 11 can get creative using natural materials to make their own artwork. This hands-on activity combines art, nature, and, of course, the imagination, which
1: That's
0: is
1: cool.
0: so important when you're that age. Also, if you're looking for something a little different, trivia. Everyone loves trivia. It's all over the town all the time. Trivia night at Sally O'Malley's, 6:30 p.m. So, you know, get your friends together, make a team, free Tuesday night trivia competition. You're going to test your knowledge, enjoy drinks, and see whether your team can claim bragging rights. Hopefully they have prizes.
1: Or wait till Thursday and go to the J-Bar.
0: Or do both. Yeah, this is a great idea. And then the big one at 8 p.m., Deadwood Mountain Grand. Hopefully you already got your tickets. If not, I'm sure that there still are some. I couldn't tell you. You'd have to look into it yourself. But the legendary classic rock band Kansas is bringing decades of hits to Deadwood, obviously. Kansas, Carry On My Wayward Son, Dust in the Wind. These guys are amazing. So go check out Kansas tonight at 8.
1: Wow, sounds like an eventful Tuesday.
0: Let's go.
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5: Hey, it's Oakley Ty here. 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
2: Why does it say Amy's foot sorrows on the schedule?
3: Well, because earlier this morning when we first met here to do the things that we do, you told me, Zachy, if they tell me I have to have another surgery on my foot, I don't think I'm going to make it.
2: Wow, that's what I sounded like?
3: Kind of, a lot like that. Yeah, it was a pretty perfect impression, actually. That's
2: Yeah,
3: that's pretty pathetic. Holy crap. I just wanted to talk a little bit about that. How are you feeling right now? You have to go get what done to your foot again?
2: A CT scan on part of the bone.
3: To make sure that it's healing correctly? And yeah. If it's not, then what?
2: He's like, are you sure this doesn't hurt right here? And it does, but I didn't want to admit it.
3: Oh, you're lying to the doctor.
2: Yeah. And so, yeah.
3: Doesn't your doctor listen to your show? Listen to this show?
2: I think he's too busy.
3: Oh,
2: but
3: okay.
2: He was like, aren't you like on the radio or something?
3: Okay, so he clearly does not.
2: And I was like, yeah,
3: show.
2: America knows all about Dr. Johnson.
3: Okay, Dr. Johnson. So she does have pain there, by the way. So yeah. if you somehow hear this, just know that she lied.
2: This would be foot surgery number 7 for me.
3: Oh.
2: If I had to do this again.
3: Oh.
2: Do you know what that does to your mental health?
3: No, but I can only imagine.
2: Yeah, it's...
3: Oh, drags you down.
2: Like, it's not just pain, it is mental.
3: Yeah, it's every day. Yeah.
2: Because you have to get on the scooter, you gotta put the boot on, take the boot off, put the boot on, take the boot off, sit down in an old people's chair in the bathtub to take a shower.
3: Oh, no, I didn't know you were doing that.
2: Yeah.
3: That's embarrassing.
2: I probably look pathetic.
3: That is so pathetic.
2: I know.
3: Holy crap, that's... Amy, you
2: well,
3: are
2: thanks,
3: pathetic,
2: thanks, Zachy.
3: Dude.
2: You're making me feel so much better.
3: Oh, sorry. You heard it here, everybody. Amy is pathetic. No, I love you.
2: Do you know
3: I'm
2: what
3: sorry
2: makes it
3: happening.
2: Even worse? That stool I sit on is starting to lean to the side.
3: So it's falling apart?
2: Yeah.
3: Oh, no, you
2: it's
3: need
2: like, I'm over the weight limit or something.
3: Does anyone have a new old people's chair that Amy could borrow for her showers?
2: It hasn't been crapped or peed on.
3: Hey, you know, beggars can't be choosers, Amy.
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13: From the Waring Sturgis Ford Weather Center, I'm meteorologist Ember Sky. Showers are likely today with a high near 54. Cloud cover takes over tonight with a low near 40. A very small chance of rain Wednesday with a high near 57.
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0: Brian, Cat Country, and your Roadhouse. It's time for That's a Great Question, brought to you by Murphy's.
1: Alrighty. Your question is, 10% of people, that's 1 out of 10 people, have broken this household fixture. What is it?
0: Gosh, that's a tough one.

0: Garage door.
1: No. Probably more than 10 or 1.
0: Refrigerator handle.
1: No. No, that's a good choice though.
0: What else have I broken? Oh, tables.
1: No. Your clue is it has been the enemy of holiday balloons for years.
0: Huh. Text in your guess. 348-3939. First, John Morgan. And then we'll be back with your answer.

0: right, Zachy, hit us with the answer to that. That's a great question.
1: Of course I will. The question was, 10% of people have broken this household fixture. What is it? Yeah, your clue was, it has been the enemy of holiday balloons for years.
0: A lamp?
1: No. Close, but no cigar.
0: I don't know. A fixture? Like a sconce?
1: It's a ceiling fan.
0: Oh.
1: Yep.
0: How do you break a ceiling fan? Do you hang from it?
1: I don't know. 1 out of 10 people are doing it.
0: Hang your cat from it or something?
1: I've broken ceiling fans. Hmm. But I like to, because I always like to put my hand up there to stop it.
0: Oh, why?
1: Because I think it's fun.
0: No, you're going to burn the motor.
1: I know. I've done that. That's why I'm one of those 10 people.
0: Well, you're pathetic.
1: I'm
0: just trying to get you back.
1: You're a sad, sore, pathetic loser.
0: What a... Oh, yeah, from Dumb and Dumb, remember?
1: Yeah, exactly.
0: Well, you're a pathetic loser.
1: Yeah, exactly. No, I mean, I was like a kid slash like preteen or whatever, and I just thought it was fun to do that in my apartment at the time. Like... Like, you hit it on your fingers a bunch first, and you catch it, and you're like, ha-ha, I'm powerful. But really, they're just not that strong.
0: Have you ever thrown a baby up in the air into the ceiling fan on accident?
1: Absolutely not, Amy. I've never accidentally thrown a baby into a ceiling fan.
0: Have you seen the videos?
1: No, and I don't want to.
0: People do it.
1: This is insane. I can't believe you. It's pathetic.

0: Firewood stacked?
1: Yep.
0: Football on TV?
1: Yeah, absolutely.
0: How about that building project?
1: Not yet.
0: Well, you better get moving.
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8: From the Rapid City Post, an officer-involved shooting in Sioux Falls has a sheriff's deputy in critical condition. The shooting happened Friday night on the 2900 block of South Keyrell Drive around 7:30 p.m. Both the deputy and the suspect were shot in the incident. The suspect was identified as 39-year-old Brandon Oatkin, who was taken to the hospital and treated for injuries. He is facing three counts of attempted first-degree murder on a law enforcement officer and aggravated assault. This is the fifth officer-involved shooting in South Dakota this year. The Rapid City Arts Council invites K-12 art educators from across the Black Hills region to submit artwork for an exhibition celebrating the creative practices of those who teach. The exhibition aims to recognize these educators not only as teachers but as artists and active participants in a creative profession. The exhibition is open to current or retired K-12 art educators in the Black Hills region, public, private, and tribal schools. Submission deadline is November 16th, and the exhibition opens January 22nd. For the Rapid City Post, Jerry Steinle.
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0: Lane, Big Big Plans. It's Cat Country. What's the last thing you broke in your house?
1: Ooh, my heart.
0: You broke your own heart?
1: 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I'm just trying to think of something funny and cool.
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0: There's Blake Shelton on the gap with your own house. Zachy, you are one pathetic loser.
1: Whatever. You want to talk about pathetic losers, Amy? I've got this woman here. No, seriously, I want to talk about pathetic losers. This sucks. A Montana teenager discovered her biological sister in an unexpected place. This is a long-lost family member situation here. Across the diamond, during a softball tournament, Samantha Rensvold, 19, always knew she was adopted and had a younger biological sister out there. So she's aware. I'm adopted. I've got a younger biological sister, but a...
0: You're adopted?
1: No, this is Samantha Rensvold, 19, of Montana.
0: You made it so believable.
1: No. But anyway, it was a closed adoption. She had no details. So in August 2025, a teammate noticed an opposing player in this softball league and striking resemblance to Samantha. And her mother checked the roster and spotted the name Kyan Dean. Now, Kyan Dean is Samantha Rensfold's birth mother's name.
0: What?
1: So, think about this. Okay, my mom was like, that has to be your sister. That's not a coincidence, Rensvold told People. At a subsequent game, both families compared information. It's totally her little sister with her biological mother. So think about this now. Samantha was given up for adoption and given to the Rensvold family. Now Samantha is the older one, okay? But then her mom has another daughter and names her after herself, Kyan Dean. How much of a pathetic loser do you have to be to get given up for adoption just for your parent to have another kid and name him after themselves, but you weren't good enough?
0: Wow.
1: Wow, Samantha, pathetic loser. No, I'm just kidding. They've connected and they're super happy family now.
0: So did the mom just keep one?
1: Clearly she had the younger sister after, so maybe she wasn't ready to have a child and respectfully gave it up for adoption. Like, there was no hidden agenda here that I can tell. Clearly this other one had been raised similarly to the point where she's in the same softball league as this other one. But wow. I will say this, the firstborn didn't get mama's name and didn't get to get kept by mama.
0: What a loser.
1: Pathetic loser.
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4: From the Waring Sturgis Ford Weather Center, I'm meteorologist Ember Sky. Showers are likely today with a high near 54. Cloud cover takes over tonight with a low near 40. A very small chance of rain Wednesday with a high near 57.
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0: We're talking about pathetic losers and people that haven't met people in their family. Do you have anybody in your family that you've never met that you know of?
2: So I don't have anyone. No, I don't have any long lost anybody's or anything. I know most of my family. If I don't know them, I'm not hurting by it. You know what I mean? I know my mom, brother, sister. I knew my father. My brother, sister still know my father. I choose not to. But there is someone, Mario Lemieux, the famous hockey player, is my grandma, Mary Lemieux's like cousin or whatever. And I never got to meet him, which makes me sad.
0: Wow. Yeah, you should go meet him.
2: Yeah, well, I don't think he knows who I am.
0: So?
2: Hey, I'm your, like, third cousin twice removed or whatever.
0: Twice removed. I never met my mom's dad.
2: Oh.
0: And he passed away recently.
2: Oh.
0: And him and my mom had a falling out because he was jealous of my mom meeting my dad. Which is kind of weird.
2: Her father was upset about...
0: Yeah, he was really controlling. And I guess when my mom fell in love with my dad, he just didn't like him for some reason. My dad's like the nicest person in the world. And so they went their separate ways. And like a few years ago, he started getting really sick and passing away. So my mom went down there and they got to like...
2: Reconnect
0: again. Okay. And but it like did something to me. I don't know why. Yeah. It really bothered me because my singing voice comes from him.
2: Really?
0: And so he's like, I wish we could have sang together. And my mom played a recording of me singing to him, and he was just like listening to it over and over. And I don't know. It's just kind of haunting.
2: That's eerie almost. Yeah.
0: I know. So
2: why was there not an option for you to maybe go meet him?
0: Because I didn't like him.
2: Because of the situation. Because
0: yeah, and he had done some other things too.
2: Don't like that sound. Yeah, okay. Yeah, I don't know what it is. We're not going to talk about it here, but I don't like it.
0: I know. My grandma remarried and that became my real grandfather to me.
2: Cool. What's his name?
0: His Virgil.
2: Virgil.
0: Virgil Darnell. Everybody loves the Darnells and my grandma Myrna.
2: I love the Darnells just because I love the name Darnell.
0: Virgil and Myrna, you know, isn't
2: Virgil
0: that adorable?
2: Virgil and Myrna Darnell?
0: Yeah. And my grandpa Virgil had one arm.
2: That's sick.
0: He had a hook.
2: Ooh, did he play drums?
0: No, he didn't.
2: Okay. No. That's cool.
0: He was a mailman.
2: That's also a cool thing to do with one arm.
0: I know.
2: That's awesome, dude. Yeah,
0: he turned out
2: Virgil Darnell.
0: A great just a wonderful person.
2: Darnell Jenkins.
0: But I mean, I never got to meet the biological grandfather.
2: Yeah.
0: And that so if you have children that haven't met their biological people,
2: yeah.
0: Try to make that happen.
2: Yeah. Might leave you empty like Amy.
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4: 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I like that it is fun. It's easy to like listen to and sing along to.
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13: From the Rapid City Post, hundreds of people marched in the annual Remembering the Children Walk from Sioux Park to the Remembering the Children Memorial on Canyon Lake Drive Monday to remember the children who lived at and who lost their lives at the Rapid City Indian Boarding School. The Remembering the Children Memorial was created to address the lack of public knowledge about the federal Indian boarding school system, address unresolved grief and the continued marginalization of Indigenous histories and voices, and become part of the process for community healing. The state of South Dakota is taking steps to limit deer hunting in areas affected by a viral disease to give deer populations a better chance to recover. Several licenses have been removed from this year, including mentored and youth deer licenses, unsold licenses, and some rules have been modified to increase deer numbers. Reports of deer deaths from the disease have spiked as hunters take to the fields in South Dakota where the disease primarily impacts white-tailed deer. The disease usually affects deer herds in late summer or early fall. Warm conditions can extend the period when the insects are active, while a hard freeze generally kills them off, bringing the seasonal outbreak to an end. For the Rapid City Post, this is Jerry Steinle.
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0: country. 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

0: to talk about something else, but I feel like I need to talk about this.
1: Please.
0: Because we were talking about people who haven't met their biological family, like people. And that's my son, because I am not his biological mother. And I know he has, like, hidden anger inside. So I definitely want to introduce him to his biological people. Because he is Native American, and he has that spiritual side to him that he doesn't understand.
1: Uh-huh.
0: Does that make sense?
1: It makes, like, complete sense to me, yes.
0: Yeah. So I'm also Native American, but not as much as he is.
1: Yeah.
0: And he's always ahead of all the other kids at school. Like, he loses his teeth first. And I was just talking to him about this last night. I'm like, you got to wear deodorant, Michael.
1: you are already starting. And he's, what, 10?
0: Yeah.
1: 11? Yeah, 10. Wow.
0: Can't believe it. But yeah, that's going to be really hard for me, because I love him so much, but I don't want

0: that to affect him later on, because it's starting to a little bit.
1: Yeah.
0: Like, I've shown him, like, pictures, because his biological mom is gorgeous. And I'm like, I want you to see what she looks like. And he's like, yeah, she's really pretty. But he doesn't remember her at all.
1: Well, you're his mama.
0: Yes.
1: Yeah. Yeah. But I get the idea of connecting someone to their biological and spiritual side, especially when he hasn't really had probably much of that at all in his life.

0: know where she is, but I know what her name is.
1: She's
0: got the same birthday as me. So there's like certain signs.
1: Ew, you know? Okay, like, interesting.
0: This was all supposed to happen in God's eyes.
1: Okay, interesting. She must be a part of the Thieves Guild or something.
0: Yeah, and I wanted Shadow to have a baby really bad. I was going to do it on my own and everything, and I was struggling with that, and I was like, God, please give me a baby. And that's when Michael came into my life. So I was like...
1: This is beautiful. This is
0: I know, yeah. And the name Michael translates to gift from God. And I've got
1: and that's your husband too.
0: I know, I've got two Michaels.
1: Oh, Amy, oh, you're killing it. You know what, I gotta say this, Amy, you are not a pathetic loser.
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11: From the Waring Sturgis Ford Weather Center, I'm meteorologist Ember Sky. Showers are likely today with a high near 54. Cloud cover takes over tonight with a low near 40. A very small chance of rain Wednesday with a high near 57.
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10: From the Waring Sturgis Ford Weather Center, I'm meteorologist Ember Sky. Showers are likely today with a high near 54. Cloud cover takes over tonight with a low near 40. A very small chance of rain Wednesday with a high near 57.
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1: From the Waring Sturgis Ford Weather Center, I'm meteorologist Ember Sky. Showers are likely today with a high near 54. Cloud cover takes over tonight with a low near 40. A very small chance of rain Wednesday with a high near 57.
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16: From the Waring Sturgis Ford Weather Center, I'm meteorologist Ember Sky. Showers are likely today with a high near 54. Cloud cover takes over tonight with a low near 40. A very small chance of rain Wednesday with a high near 57.
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5: From the Waring Sturgis Ford Weather Center, I'm meteorologist Ember Sky. Showers are likely today with a high near 54. Cloud cover takes over tonight with a low near 40. A very small chance of rain Wednesday with a high near 57.
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He's a ranch hand in a pinch, man. 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Now he's a double wide on the county line. 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
7: From the Waring Sturgis Ford Weather Center, I'm meteorologist Ember Sky. A good chance of showers this afternoon with a high near 47. Mostly cloudy tonight, low 41. A slight chance of rain Wednesday, high 55. Cloudy early, then clearing and windy Thursday, high 60.
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3: 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The EPA estimates that radon causes 21,000 lung cancer deaths each year. Radon may also be linked to breast and other cancers, Parkinson's, dementia. 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
7: From the Waring Sturgis Ford Weather Center, I'm meteorologist Ember Sky. A good chance of showers this afternoon with a high near 47. Mostly cloudy tonight, low 41. A slight chance of rain Wednesday, high 55. Cloudy early, then clearing and windy Thursday, high 60.
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8: From the Waring Sturgis Ford Weather Center, I'm meteorologist Ember Sky. A good chance of showers this afternoon with a high near 47. Mostly cloudy tonight, low 41. A slight chance of rain Wednesday, high 55. Cloudy early, then clearing and windy Thursday, high 60.
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10: From the Waring Sturgis Ford Weather Center, I'm meteorologist Ember Sky. A good chance of showers this afternoon with a high near 47. Mostly cloudy tonight, low 41. A slight chance of rain Wednesday, high 55. Cloudy early, then clearing and windy Thursday, high 60.
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4: From the Waring Sturgis Ford Weather Center, I'm meteorologist Ember Sky. A good chance of showers this afternoon with a high near 47. Mostly cloudy tonight, low 41. A slight chance of rain Wednesday, high 55. Cloudy early, then clearing and windy Thursday, high 60.
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1: 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After smoking, radon is the number one cause of lung cancer. The EPA estimates that radon causes 21,000 lung cancer deaths each year. Radon may also be linked to breast and other cancers, Parkinson's, dementia. 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
2: Colton's life ended far too soon, but his mission didn't. 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
8: From the Waring Sturgis Ford Weather Center, I'm meteorologist Ember Sky. A good chance of showers this afternoon with a high near 47. Mostly cloudy tonight, low 41. A slight chance of rain Wednesday, high 55. Cloudy early, then clearing and windy Thursday, high 60.
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